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2: As for money and get advice. As for advice, get money twice. I'm from the dirty, but that Chico nice. Y'all call it a moment, I call it

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Are you with me? Are you with me?

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1: Strangers in the night.
0: For strangers in the night.
1: Aquells intemporals extraños en la noche de Frank i Ulls Blaus Sinatra.
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Let's get the party started. See you at the bar, you was hardly talking. That's when I knew that your heart was scarring. Friends to lovers need a part to star in. Like, wait, babe, let me

The harvest left no food for you to eat. You cannibal, you meat eater, you see. But I have seen the same, I know the shame in your defeat.